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Yeah. 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
1: Someday you'll fall in love like I fell in love.

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You know the big apple? Yes, yes. On those small, narrow spaces, in the wide, open places that are open, open till three. Open up for me. I'm coming in.